All those nigga is tap me and tap professionals. How was a sentimental with no sentiment? Every day running around the streets feels leveling. We just running up. Coming up. Blocks for entities to get this money up.

If you don't like something, change it. If you don't like your job, quit. If you don't have enough time, stop watching TV.